0: there, Joey.
1: Thanks, Ellen. Okay, put the red lights off.
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Hey, listen, man. 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Yeah, that's right. That's right, baby. I am a Sagittarius. The most philosophical of all the signs. But anyway, I don't believe in it. I think it's a bunch of bullshit myself. But I tell you this, man. I tell you this. I don't know what's gonna happen, man. But I wanna have my kicks before the whole shithouse goes up in flames. All right. All right.

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This is the first blues I no doubt heard in my life. Mamie Desdoom, this was her favorite blues. She hardly could play anything else more, but she really could play this note. Of course, to get in on it, to try to learn it, I made myself the can rusher.

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I might be the brown skin daddy that could go for you in a great big way. Don't you think I'm sleep and when you wise crying? I play the game and I know it well. 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But we go and bind my back. 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

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Mamie Desdoom, this was her favorite blues. She hardly could play anything else more, but she really could play this note. Of course, to get in on it, to try to learn it, I made myself the can rusher.

stood on the corner with her feet just soaking wet. Her feet was wet.